I walk slowly in the wind, remembering scorn and naked men in darkness and huts of iron riveted to earth. Cold huts of iron stand upon this earth like rusting prisons. Each wall is marked and each wide roof is

Music for the people, by the people, with the people. 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Rematlapa mirafu. Lelibutsu la butsu. Makholwa ke la.

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Let's get with life, it was ours, they be dead. 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Let's get rude.

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Yes, indeed. 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At St. Alfonso's Pancake Breakfast, where I stole the margarine and wheedled on the bingo cards in lieu of the latrine. I saw a handsome parish lady make her entrance like a queen. Why, she was totally chenille and her old man was a marine. 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

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And your train engine fire needs a new spark to catch it. Woods easy finding, but you're lazy to fetch it.

slippers are dripping. Your sidewalk starts crawling and your streak is too long. 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Sunny deserts and your evergreen valleys turn to broken down slums and trash can alleys. Your sky cries water and your train pipes are pouring. Lightnings are flashing and your thunders are crashing. Windows are rattling and breaking. And your rooftop will start shaking. And

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2: 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You got
1: it. Oh, shit.

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Only really chilling when we're on tour. Even then there's something different, I feel unsure. If you look at me and still believe I should have done more. Before your brother's on the top floor, or before another show was just a dumb chore. We'd lay awake at yours, dreaming of an encore, and laugh at all the things that we would say when we won awards. Course, money was the source. I've never known nothing like the force. To rip a bond apart, shred it at its cause. Now two best friends who shared the torch barely talk. And if we do, it's mostly money, not remorse. And yo, I know there's nothing funny about the force. But if this shit has really run its course, I want you to know that all of mine's all of yours. All of yours. Still remember your mum buying me the flat pack mattress. Sleeping on your floor. So it's supposed to be Ben and Crispy. And anywhere I went, I said I'd take you with me. Tour around the world and give a fuck who missed me. In another city, yo, I cried when that sentence hit me. Ben and Crispy, to the feet stop. Reminisce like CL and Pete Rock. Or Blue and XR, cause every time the beat drop, I start to tell a story and you follow with the beatbox. Tell them get up on your feet like your seat's hot. Common and Dilla started spinning from the T-tops. But Rebel Beat was all I need and all I see drop. The rhythm on repeat and I would spit it till the beat stopped. But the beat stopped. So now what? Yo, I can't wait another hour, boss. Give a fuck about the money or the E-track. Yo, I just want my G back. I just want my G back. Hey, listen, I got a lot more to say, but I reckon I'd leave this next bit blank. So if you wanna write something, you can write something. I love you, G.

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They come from the capital, these city girls go way down where the stone

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And the local boys hide on the mound and watch, reaching for the speech and the word to be heard. And the boys grow hard, hard to be heard, hard to be heard as they

their hordes, these city girls, with white strings flowing from their ears, as the local boys behind the mound think long and hard about the girls from the capital who dance at the water's edge, shaking their asses. And all you young lovers, where you hide? Down by the water, the restless tide. With a Bible of tricks they do with their legs, the girls reach for the speech and the speech to be heard. To be hard, the local boys team down the mound and seize the girls from the capital, who shriek at the edge of the water, shriek to speak and reach for the speech. Here, reach for the speech and be heard.

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With someone sharing a delight, chat, this and that, and cocktails for two. As we enjoy a cigarette, to some exquisite chansonette, two hands are sure to slyly meet beneath a serviette with cocktails for two. My head may go reeling, but my heart will be obedient with intoxicating kisses for the principal ingredient. Most any afternoon at five, we'll be so glad we're both alive. 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

up. 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Yeah, we were warned and informed. 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Don't worry, folks, we won't see any dying on national television. We'll do this as quickly and painlessly as possible. Now bend over. Prepare yourself for a world war, for a new global order, on order to maintain a new world order, a tyranny of democracy. 'Cause there's only room for one terrorist in this here town. But when the fish and chips and the stars and stripes are down, guess what? The fearless got Zeus as backup.